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7: There's a brand new festival coming to Australia and you don't want to miss it. Headlined by Kacey Musgraves and Kane Brown, the Long Haul Festival is hitting the road in January, going to Melbourne, Sydney and Brisbane. Riley Green said his song POS Like Me is not aimed at Megan Maroney. Riley posted an acoustic video of the song and fans were convinced it was a direct response to Megan releasing her album the same day. He said he just felt like playing the song and it had nothing to do with her. I'm Katie and that's your latest country music news.
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4: Hello, I'm Brad Cox. This is my single, What Are The Odds, on iHeart Country Australia. I've been writing a bunch of more country music again, and it just felt good. It just felt like one that people could get around. I mean, it feels like a song people might use in their weddings, and everyone's, you know, either got a relatable story to it or yearns for that, you know? There's kind of two options there, and both of them are relatable. So, yeah, it just felt good. It's really simple songwriting, and it felt like kind of a good spot to start after coming out of my last record to put a song like that out. What is-

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6: Hi, Harrison Pree. Donald Trump has announced an agreement's been reached which will see the complete disarmament of Hamas in Gaza. It follows discussions as part of Trump's 20-point Gaza plan. The agreement would also see Israeli forces withdraw once the disarmament of Hamas is complete. The coalition says Australia needs a common-sense plan to solve the housing crisis. New ABS data shows fewer homes are being approved now than a decade ago. Liberal MP Andrew Wallace has told Nine we're well short of the target to build 1.2 million homes by 2029.
7: We will tie immigration to the number of houses we built in the previous year. We'll slash red tape with the National Construction Code. Where there are shortages in our skilled sector, we will concentrate on bringing those people into the country.
6: While unions are blaming Glacial Progress with BHP management for their latest strike action in the Pilbara, the combined unions agreeing to impose a 24-hour shipping freeze at the Port Hedland Export Terminal on August 8 before downing tools on August 9 as pay negotiations continue to stall. It's a major escalation of the 8-hour stoppage earlier this month, the first in the Pilbara in more than 25 years. And a reprieve for thousands of Aussies who rely on cancer and endometriosis drug Zoladex. Its maker AstraZeneca backflipping on a plan to pull the treatment from November. Canberra still set to pull it from the PBS though, but AstraZeneca has offered to continue providing Zoladex to patients at no cost.
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5: Sport.
6: More games glory for the Aussies in Glasgow this morning. On the track, it was a 1-2 finish for Rose Davis and Jess Hull in the 5,000 metres. Earlier, we picked up another 3 gold in the Velodrome. Round 21 of the AFL continues. Ladder leaders Fremantle to host Western Bulldogs. In the NRL, Dragons face the Dolphins. Storm at home to the Bulldogs. And Alex de Minaur's defeated Australia's next tennis star, Cruz Hewitt, in their round of 16 clash at the Washington, D.C. Open. The Demon winning in straight sets.
0: Weather.
6: Friday weather in the capital cities, mostly sunny in Sydney, a top of 18, partly cloudy Melbourne, 13 degrees, partly cloudy for Brisbane, 22, cloudy 15 the top in Adelaide, a frosty start in Canberra, but sunny, 15 degrees, Perth, 21 degrees and sunny with a late shower, 15 partly cloudy in Hobart, and a mostly sunny day in Darwin, up to 32.
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8: Hello, welcome to a Friday afternoon. Feels good, doesn't it? Hope you've had a great week. Got a big weekend planned and all that. We've got a bit to talk about today. CMC Rocks. We're going to talk about Long Haul. In fact, I'm going to play you a Casey Musgrave song really soon and we'll talk about Long Haul and how you can win tickets to it in January. Plus, I've got a brand new song to play for you today from a brand new solo artist, but she's not really a brand new solo artist because she's been in a band for years but recently launched her solo career, and we'll get to that after 1 o'clock. It's a great first solo single too, by the way. Kicking off the show, Bailey Zimmerman, Chevy Silverado, who is playing Strumming Bird Festival in October. Here's Bailey. Wow.

A bit of Mexico honey, Casey Musgraves, who's going to be here in January, playing the Long Haul Festival, Melbourne, Sydney and Brisbane. Tickets are on sale now through Ticketek if you want to go grab them. But we have your chance to win. 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Let me tell you where it's going. Melbourne Showgrounds, Friday, Jan 22. Sydney Showgrounds, 23rd of Jan. And Brizzy on the Sunday, 24th of January. You and a friend, double pass. We've got your tickets, iHeart.com. Good luck to you. It's going to be a big day out. Brand new festival. Long Haul Festival. Tickets on sale through Ticketek if you want to buy them. There's Morgan Wallen right now, the brand new song, Been By Now. It's iHeart Country Australia, Friday afternoon.

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Call It Magic, Queensland sibling trio, homegrown trio, I Heart Country Australia. Justin Thompson here. Brand new album for Shaboozy out today. The Outlaw, Cherry Lee and Other Western Tales, if you want to go stream it, is one of the singles from it. It's Cowgirl. I Heart Country Australia. Your home for new country. Girl, shake it.

0: singles. That one, we're going back to 2015, 2016, somewhere around there. Before she even met Morgan Evans. That's how far we're going back. Kelsey Ballerini, Love Me Like You Mean It, at iHeart Country Australia. Justin Thompson here, Friday afternoon. Something old school from Keith Urban coming up, something new from Matt Geiger, and I'm going to play this one from Chase and Jane. Chase Matthew, James Johnston. Within 10 here at iHeart Country Australia. Afternoon.
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Chase Matthew with James Johnston at iHeart Country Australia. Justin Thompson here. After 1 o'clock, I'm going to play you a brand new song from a new solo artist. You can officially say that because she's just launched her solo career. Sarah Grace Buckley. If you know the band The Buckleys and you love them, then you know Sarah. And you're going to love this new song straight out of the gate with her first solo single, Tequila in Mexico, it's called. It's a little belter. I'll play it for you after one. Sarah Grace Buckley, doing good stuff. As promised now, Keith Urban, we're going back with the Blacktop Heads at iHeart Country Australia.

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10: Kacey Musgraves has cancelled three shows from her Middle of Nowhere tour. The shows were initially added to the tour due to demand, but they've been cancelled with no explanation. Lainey Wilson says her mum texts her songwriting ideas. Although Lainey's not up for the co-write, she tells her mum to mind her business and go back to teaching school. I don't know, I think I'd be up for a Mama Wilson and Lainey collab. What about you? I'm Katie, and that's your latest country music news.
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2: It's New Music Friday and I have a brand new song to play for you today from Sarah Grace Buckley. It's a little beauty. It's called Tequila and Mexico. So I'm going to play you a couple of songs and then we'll talk about Sarah and play you her first solo single since launching her solo career. Sarah Grace Buckley, something new coming up here at iHeart Country Australia. We are your home for new country, so it makes sense, right? All right, Drake Milligan, here he is.

It's a big song. Warren Zeiner's Drinking Game at iHeart Country Australia. It's Justin Thompson this afternoon. Happy Friday. It's a good day. It's New Music Friday, and I've got something to feature right now, which I'm really excited about. Last night on my own socials, Justin Thompson on Air, I started a new thing called 60 Second Spotlight. It's where I spotlight an artist a week. It'll be someone I know and love. And the first feature artist is Sarah Grace Buckley. Check this out. I've known Sarah for about 8 or 9 years now. She's one of the most talented people I know and one of the nicest people on the planet. If you've ever met Sarah, you would know that. And Sarah has just launched her solo career after a long career with her siblings, the Buckleys. And right out of the gate, guys, Sarah's debut solo single is a banger. So, for the very first time playing on iHeart Country Australia, right around the country, here is Sarah Grace Buckley with Tequila and Mexico. I've had

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Find me in a bar. That might be the theme for the weekend for you, perhaps. It's Nate Smith, his brand new song at iHeart Country Australia. Justin Thompson in. Friday afternoon. We are feeling it. It's feeling good. Let's

0: Morgan Evans at iHeart Country Australia. Justin Thompson here. Now, 14 weeks at number one on the Billboard Hot 100 chart. The record before this week, because someone in the country universe broke it. The record up until this week was this. And I will always. All right. But now, it ain't that anymore. It's this. She broke the record 15 weeks at number one on the Billboard Hot 100 chart in America. Ella Langley, I'm going to play you that record-breaking song next at iHeart Country Australia.
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There's Dasha and Mad About It. 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And from Monday, we're going to start playing it here at iHeart Country Australia. 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
3: 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He's the man of the hour. 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
7: Carly Pearce has revealed that she doesn't want kids. When asked about her family plans on TikTok, she says, "I don't want children and I'm totally okay with that." She said she loves children, she's a great aunt, but it was never her dream. Matt Geiger's heading on tour in Australia and North America. Kicking off in August, the Aussie dates hit Rockhampton, Mackay, Townsville, Caboolture, Ballarat, Newcastle and Sunshine Coast. 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
8: Brad Cox has been our artist focus this week and he takes over iHeart Country Australia at 3 o'clock this Arvo, playing a few of his favourite songs, and you're going to hear a Brad Cox song, of course, as well. So hang out for Brad Cox from 3 right here at iHeart Country. Here's Kaylee Bell now, Me For Me. You're home for new country. It's been so-

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Justin Thompson here. 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And Casey Musgraves is one of the headliners, iHeart.com. 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

A little bit of honky tonking about. The Wreck Laws with Drake Milligan right there at iHeart Country Australia and Justin Thompson here. Monster song from somebody who's going to be here in January for long haul, Marshmello, and this dude, Kane Brown. It's coming up next. What a hit, hey? That collaboration on the way after this collaboration from Lady Wilson and John Mayer. Phone, Keys, Wallet, iHeart, Country Australia on your Friday afternoon.

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0: Lady A there. Need you now at iHeart Country Australia. Justin Thompson here. Just reminding you that this is your last couple of days to enter our CMC Rocks competition. They announced their dates this week, 19th to the 21st of March. But if you're a camper, you can get there from Wednesday the 17th. 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Simple as that. And then hopefully we're giving you a call early next week saying you've won. Only a couple of days to enter. It closes on Sunday. Good luck. Oh my, my,
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0: Luke Combs, Sleepless in a Hotel Room at iHeart Country Australia. That's almost it for me. I'm going to play you one big classic super song that everybody in the world, I'm sure, knows to wrap up the show for a Friday. It's a good Friday song, actually. It'll get you in the mood for the weekend. Christoph is in from 4 o'clock, but next, Brad Cox. He's taken over iHeart Country Australia. You've been hearing him all week as our artist focus, but he's got a few songs for you next, a few of his favourite songs, and you'll hear one from him as well. He kicks it off with a Kip Moore song, actually. Kip Moore's touring later in the year too. So Brad Cox taking over iHeart Country Australia. That is next. Enjoy the weekend. Remember I said I was going to play you a big super country hit? Here it is. Bye.
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8: Hey, I'm Brooke Seychelle. Federal MP Luke Gosling will face court for the first time today following assault charges involving an incident with NT Administrator David Connolly earlier this month. The member for Solomon appearing in the Darwin local court this afternoon after a last-minute application to amend his police bail conditions. Traditional owners in the Pilbara say a $150 million penalty handed down to Fortescue is a pittance. The company making around $80 billion since going ahead with mines in the region with without permission. The Yindjibarndi people voting today to appeal the fine and compensation after the mining company destroyed sacred cultural sites. Much of Australia can expect a warmer and drier few months as El Nino strengthens. The Bureau of Meteorology has released its long-range forecast from August to October. Senior hydrologist Paul Fikemar says rainfall will be mixed depending on the region.
9: Likely to see below average rainfall across much of eastern and southern Australia and parts of the north, above average rainfall in the northwest, and warmer than average days and nights across most of the country, except for some areas in the north.
8: An Australian man has died while mountain climbing in the US. The 28-year-old was hiking in Wyoming with search and rescue teams saying he fell while climbing the top edge of a mountain. And younger Aussies are putting off trips to the dentist due to the cost of living crunch. The Australian Dental Association says 60% of 18 to 25-year-olds are turning to social media for dental advice instead.
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0: Sport.
8: In sport, Hayden Young returns for tonight's clash between Frio and the Bulldogs at Optus Stadium. The Docker was out with tonsillitis in last week's Western Derby, but returns for his 100th match. The Doggies have rested Aaron Norton and Cody Waitman, and Anthony Seibold is returning to coaching in the NRL, signing on as an assistant with the PNG Chiefs, working under Willie Peters. Sources say the former Manly coach was spotted in Port Moresby last week, touring his new workplace. That's the latest in news and sport.
7: Weather.
8: Sydney sunny and 18, mostly sunny 13 for Melbourne, Brisbane partly cloudy and 22, mostly sunny 15 for Adelaide, Canberra sunny and 15, Perth sunny with a late shower 21, Hobart partly cloudy 15, mostly sunny 32 in Darwin.
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15: Hi, it's Brad Cox, and I'm taking over iHeart Country Australia, and I'm kicking things off with a song called Something About a Truck, Kip Moore. And I chose this song because he's touring here in Australia and New Zealand in a few months. And this is a song from, God, maybe 13 years ago. It's an old song, and I feel like this one kicked it off for Kip Moore. So here it is.

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2: Brad Cox here with a few songs I wanted to share on iHeart Country Australia. Next up, a song by the great Ashley Cook. I think she's awesome. I think this song is really beautiful. It's called Baby Blues, and I picked it because I like it. Baby Blues.

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5: 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This one by my mate Randy Houser. Caught up with him a few weeks ago for a couple beers in Nashville. Great dude. Big fan of what he does. He's got two Australian kids and spends a lot of time out here. So I chose this one. Also an old song from Randy Houser. It's called How Country Feels.

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5: 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The next song, Kacey Musgraves, Follow Your Arrow, and I love this song. One of her first that I ever heard. God, it must be 10 years ago now that she put that out. Super quirky, super beautiful. This is Kacey Musgraves, Follow Your Arrow.

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4: Brad Cox here, taking you through some of my favourite songs on iHeart Country Australia. And I couldn't do this takeover without playing this one. This is my beautiful bride, Sammy's favourite artist in the whole world. She was meant to play here during COVID and got cancelled, and she is still upset with me that we haven't seen her live. But this one's for you, Sammy. This is Miranda Lambert, Little Red Wagon.

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2: It's Brad Cox, and I've absolutely loved taking over iHeart Country Australia with you. I'm going to wrap things up and leave you with this one. One of my songs, brand new single. It's called What Are the Odds? And I wrote this for my beautiful bride as our wedding song just 2 years late. This is my song, What Are the Odds?

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6: Hey, I'm Brooke Seychelle. The US president says the Board of Peace have agreed to a complete disarmament deal with Hamas and other armed groups in Gaza. In a social media post, Donald Trump calls it a critical step forward towards the territory being led by a new Palestinian government. The US brokered Gaza ceasefire plan includes disarmament and Gaza's reconstruction. Child safety reforms are taking center stage at today's Attorneys General meeting in Darwin. A national working with children check system is among proposals to stop offenders from moving state to state. Federal Attorney General Michelle Rowland has told the ABC they're committed to strengthening protections.
7: So we have made substantial progress as a Commonwealth, working together with the states and territories to achieve meaningful reform in this area. We now have provisions for banned in one, banned in all.
6: More strikes set to hit BHP in the Pilbara. Port unions say they'll stop loading ships at Port Hedland next Saturday if negotiations don't go their way. Unions will meet before the Fair Work Commission. No pardon for Jeffrey Epstein's associate, Ghislaine Maxwell. The US Senate unanimously opposing a presidential pardon for the woman accused of recruiting girls for the convicted sex offender. Donald Trump had previously refused to rule out clemency for her. And the Perth Mint has won a Guinness World Record for the largest gold bar. The record-breaking bullion weighing in at just over 521 kilos and worth around 100 million Aussie dollars.
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1: Sport.
6: In sport, Adam Uze has laughed off whispers the Tigers would want to lose this Sunday's clash against the Eagles in order to lock in pick number one at the draft. The Richmond coach says it's all outside noise.
8: It'd be pretty interesting if he went up to Toby Nankervis and said we didn't want to win this weekend. Like, he'd punch him straight in the face. And it'd be sort of warranted.
6: And in NRL, the Roosters annihilated the Cowboys last night, the Chooks winning 82-12, the highest score by a team since 1935. That's the latest in news and sport.
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6: Sydney sunny and 18, mostly sunny 13 for Melbourne, Brisbane partly cloudy and 22, mostly sunny 15 for Adelaide, Canberra sunny and 15, Perth sunny with a late shower 21, Hobart partly cloudy 15, mostly sunny 32 in Darwin.
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12: 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My name's

The best day of the week is upon us. It's Friday, everyone. How you doing? You got Christoph for the next few hours. And I have to say, you guys are flooding the talkback feature on the iHeartRadio app with why you should go along to CMC Rocks Queensland. You know what? I might play a few of them for you a little bit later on. So if you're wondering what to say, you'll be able to hear it right here. Let's kick it off with Zach John King. This is Get Drinking on iHeart Country Australia.

Hey, all, this is Jackson Dean on iHeart Country Australia.

Yeah, the latest one from Casey Musgraves. It's called Mexico Honey here at I Had Country Australia. Now we're going to dive straight into New Music Friday. I've got a young guy out of America. And you know what? He opened up for Morgan Wallen at the Big House in Ann Arbor on Friday, July 24. It was the second only show ever inside that stadium. And it was this young guy's first ever. So I'm going to let Morgan introduce him for you for New Music.

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1: Dasha has a floor-stomping banger about moving on from a breakup. And yeah, we got the memo. 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And Taylor Moss joins the killer lineup of the Long Haul Festival. 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
1: 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You know what? Straight after the Brothers Osborne. But right now it's Corey Kent and Cigarette Burns on iHeart.

0: Brothers Osborne and Shoot Me Straight for your Friday here at iHeart Country Australia. Now, CMC Rocks Queensland, the dates have been locked in. 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I know Wednesday and Thursday, they're only for the campers. So the festival kicks off on the Friday and we've got your tickets covered. 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You've all done this many, many times before, and let us know why you should be going to CMC Rocks Queensland. It's pretty easy. I've been listening to a lot of them. Man, there are some sad stories out there. So if you want to win these tickets, I don't know who's going to choose the winner, but I'm glad it's not me because, man, some of these sob stories, I'm telling you. The iHeart Radio app, the red talkback microphone, let us know why you should be going to CMC Rocks Queensland next year. CMC Rocks returns to Willowbank to celebrate its 20th anniversary next year, Wednesday the 17th to Sunday the 21st of March.
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Yep, Ella and Morgan, they can't love you anymore here at I Had Country. Australia and Ella Langley still holds the number one spot on the top 100 Billboard charts with Choosin' Texas. There's 8 females in the top 10. The girls are doing things really well. We've got more girls on the way. Dash is coming up with Mad About It. And you know what? What's happening at Live at 5? Darius Rucker and the Charlie Daniels Band. Man, I can't wait for that Sweet Home Alabama Live. 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
7: Hey there, I'm Brooke Seychelle. US President Donald Trump says a proposed agreement has been reached that would see Hamas gradually disarm as part of a plan to end the war in Gaza. Israel is yet to formally agree to the proposal. Federal MP Luke Gosling has been banned from approaching the NT's government house. The member for Solomon faced court today on assault charges following an incident involving Northern Territory Administrator David Connolly earlier this month. The court ordering Gosling give 48 hours notice before attending any event alongside Connolly. Canberra is defending changes to private health with concerns from three states about the impact of abolishing higher rebates for the elderly. The New South Wales, Queensland and Tasmanian health ministers fear the changes could place further pressure on the public hospital system. Mark Butler has told Seven their concerns are unfounded.
8: We've done some modelling through our officials and it's indicated there'll be a very marginal impact on private health insurance membership.
7: Meanwhile, child safety reforms are taking centre stage at today's Attorneys General meeting in Darwin. A national working with children check system is among proposals to stop offenders from moving state to state. We're being warned bird flu is here to stay. It comes after a native seagull returned a positive initial test in South Australia. And Australia is set for a warmer and drier start to the spring season. The Bureau says El Nino will continue to take hold and push temperatures above average between August and October.
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1: Sport.
7: In sport, Tyson Stengel has thanked Geelong after confirming he has cut ties with the club. The Premiership player has been on personal leave and has not played a game at AFL level this season. He had 3 years left on his contract. And former Manly coach Anthony Seibold has been thrown a lifeline, signing on with the PNG Chiefs for their inaugural season. Seibold's heading to Port Moresby as assistant coach, working under Willie Peters. The pair previously worked together at the South Sydney Rabbitohs. That's the latest in news and sport.
2: Weather.
7: Sydney sunny and 18, mostly sunny 13 for Melbourne, Brisbane partly cloudy and 22, mostly sunny 15 for Adelaide, Canberra sunny and 15, Perth sunny with a late shower 21, Hobart partly cloudy 15, mostly sunny 32 in Darwin.
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12: Yeah, it's time for Live at 5. We've got the Charlie Daniels Band with Sweet Home Alabama coming up in about 4 or 5 minutes' time. And we're going to kick it off with Darius Rucker. And every time I do see this, I think of this ad. Check this out.
13: In Nicaragua, they snack on stuffed iguana because they don't have wagon wheels. Which would you prefer?
14: A wagon wheel. Eat the wagon wheel.
13: Weston's wagon wheels. A lot more delicious than a stuffed iguana.
12: Yeah, those Weston's wagon wheels are great. But you know what else is great? Darius Rucker with Wagon Wheel Live. Oh,

0: Come on, let me hear you sing. 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Yeah. 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

0: country am I in?
1: It doesn't matter. It's 5 o'clock somewhere.
0: It's always on 5 in Margaritaville, come to think of it.
1: Yeah, I heard that.
0: You've been there, haven't you?
1: Yes, sir.
0: I've seen your boat

0: go somewhere.
1: I'm ready. Crank it up.
0: Let's get out of here.
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Location feels like a party here at iHeart Country Australia, and our very own iHeart Country House Party kicks off tonight at 7 p.m. We do it Friday and Saturday night so we can take care of the music. Someone who took care of the music on that show I've been raving on about, Ransom Canyon, was Ash Cook. Give her a follow on socials and you'll see exactly what I'm talking about. Here she is with Baby Blues on iHeart Country Australia. Baby.

0: Lady A and Like A Lady for your Friday here at I Had Country Australia. We got brand new Jelly Roll on the way next. Well, it's not brand new. It's been out for a couple of weeks. It's called Hands Up. We got Jordan Davis on the way with Luke Bryan and Cameron Wickham still to come on I Had Country Australia.
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5: Hey, I'm Brooke Seychelle. The Federal Health Minister has accused three of his state counterparts of buying the spin from private insurers after expressing concerns about the scrapping of higher rebates for the elderly. The health ministers of New South Wales, Queensland and Tasmania fear it'll add more pressure to the public system. Mark Butler has told Seven he's surprised by this response.
6: I'm a little surprised, frankly, that the state governments have swallowed the rather self-serving modelling that the insurance industry itself is putting out there, but we're confident that this is the right decision.
5: Federal MP Luke Gosling has been banned from approaching the Northern Territory's government house. The member for Solomon fronted court today, charged with assaulting NT Administrator David Connolly. Meanwhile, Victorian teachers will go on strike again amid pay negotiations with the state government. They'll walk off the job for 24 hours on August 19 after an education union meeting today. Traditional owners are set to appeal the $150 million penalty handed down to Fortescue for going ahead with mines in the Pilbara without a proper agreement. The Yindjibarndi people voted today to go ahead and formally lodge the appeal before next month's deadline. And it's believed around 500,000 Aussies are using weight loss jabs. A new study finding most are paying between $200 and $700 to access the GLP-1 medication for conditions other than diabetes. The figure's jumping from 58,000 in 2020 to 500,000 last year.
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5: In sport, another blow for the Pies with no guarantee Jeremy Howe will return this season. The Collingwood veteran has had surgery after breaking his forearm in last night's 25-point loss to the Cats. The Pies also parted ways with Bobby Hill today. In NRL, round 22 action continues tonight with the Dolphins taking on the Dragons after coming off the bye. And the Commonwealth Games continues with day 8 tonight, Australia bagging 4 gold medals yesterday. That's the latest in news and sport.
4: Weather.
5: Sydney sunny and 18, mostly sunny 13 for Melbourne, Brisbane partly cloudy and 22, mostly sunny 15 for Adelaide, Canberra sunny and 15, Perth sunny with a late shower 21, Hobart partly cloudy 15, mostly sunny 32 in Darwin.
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Righto, let me do some work before I get wrapped up in the music I'm playing this hour. The Long Haul Festival, brand new festival, is coming to Australia in January next year. Kane Brown, Casey Musgraves, Charles Wesley Godwin, Margot Price and Maddox Batson. There's plenty of other acts as well. It's going to kick off the Melbourne Showgrounds Friday the 22nd of January. Then it goes to Sydney on Saturday the 23rd and finishes up at the Brisbane R&A Showgrounds on Sunday the 24th. And the best bit, we want to send you and your mate along. 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Long Haul Festival is coming to Melbourne, Sydney and Brisbane January 20th.

Vince Amazing with What You Want here at Our Hat Country Australia. And what I want is to go along to CMC Rocks Queensland next year. The good folks at Frontier Touring have hooked my wife and I up with media passes. So if you see us, and all of those of you who have been reaching out to me on my socials saying, man, you got to come to CMC Rocks, we want to have a beer with you, I'll be there next year. If you want to go along on us, we've got the first double passes to win. 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She just wants to be her at iHeart.

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3: Brad Cox here, and I'm taking over iHeart Country Australia. And this next song I've chosen because I saw him play at Nissan Stadium during CMA Fest. Incredibly inspiring, incredibly great band. He's the man of the hour. This is Zach Top, I Never Lie.
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Keith Urban talking about straight lines on a Friday. Sounds like a good time to be here at IHAT Country Australia. We got Lee Kernaghan and the Wolf Brothers on the way soon with Country's Coming to Town. But you know what? So is Bailey Zimmerman. But here he is with Chevy Silverado on IHAT Country.

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0: next girl. And Carly Pearce wants to be the next girl here at I Had Country. I wonder what she's talking about in that. Maybe I'll find out. I'm going to do a little bit of research while these ads are on, and I'll let you know straight after Taylor Swift. It's I Had Country Australia.
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In Taylor Swift, I knew you here at iHeart Country Australia, and I did say I'd do a little bit of research into what Carly Pearce was talking about with Next Girl. Turns out she doesn't want to be the next girl. She's warning the next girl who gets involved with the same type of charming, smooth-talking, manipulative man she previously dated. Girls out there, if you see any red flags, they're pretty much true. Like, red flags will pop up for a reason. So they will be fun, but they're going to break your heart in the long run. I've got to get out of here. The iHeart Country House Party kicks off at 7 p.m. tonight. And Jackie Harvey, she's got your weekend breakfast covered Saturday and Sunday. And all of us boys, yep, we'll be back on Monday. Have a great weekend. See you.

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4: Hello, I'm Brad Cox. This is my single, What Are The Odds, on iHeart Country Australia. With my last record, I was so inspired by not country music for many, many years. And that's where it landed, you know. It was like, oh, I've been listening to all this stuff that's not country, but I'm a country artist, so it was like a hybrid of that. Now I've been listening to a little bit more country music in the last 6 months, and I feel like this song is a little bit more country music. What

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0: Red Solo Cup, you're more than just plastic. You're more than amazing, you're more than fantastic. And believe me that I'm not the least bit sarcastic when I look at you and say, Red Solo Cup, you're not just a cup.
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3: 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And this next song I've chosen because I saw him play at Nissan Stadium during CMA Fest. Incredibly inspiring, incredibly great band. He's the man of the hour. This is Zach Top, I Never Lie.
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1: Dasha has a floor stomping banger about moving on from a breakup. 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
1: 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The Wolf Brothers are here, Nick and Tom. 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

I got Jose, Captain Morgan, not to mention Carl, George, and Tammy, and Loretta, Burl, Willie Nelson, and John Cash. How about old Jimmy Buffett? 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That sun's shining. George Strait, old friend. Can't forget Hank Jr. and all his rowdy friends. 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
3: 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And this next song I've chosen because I saw him play at Nissan Stadium during CMA Fest. Incredibly inspiring, incredibly great band. He's the man of the hour. This is Zach Top, I Never Lie.
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0: country am I in?
1: It doesn't matter. It's 5 o'clock somewhere.
0: It's always on 5 in Margaritaville, come to think of it.
1: Yeah, I heard that.
0: You've been there, haven't you?
1: Yes, sir.
0: I've seen your boat there.

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A-OK. Cause I got Jose, Captain Morgan. Not to mention Carl, George, and Tammy, and Loretta, Earl, Willie Nelson, and John Cash. How about old Jimmy Buffett? Bring him in there. That sun shining. George Strait, old friend.

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1: Dasha has a floor stomping banger about moving on from a breakup, and yeah, we got the memo. 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And Taylor Moss joins the killer lineup of the Long Haul Festival. 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
1: Bailey Zimmerman has cancelled his European tour dates. The Different Nights, Same Rodeo tour was supposed to kick off in the UK at the end of August, but Bailey took to social media to share the news, saying he needs to take time for his family right now. Megan Maroney has had to cancel her show three songs in. She said it was the hardest decision she's ever had to make. The crowd was super supportive as she let them know that while she tried everything to make herself better, she just wasn't going to be able to play. I'm Katie, and that's your latest country music news.

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1: I was going to say party animals, but I feel like you're quieting down a little bit, boys. What's going on? The Wolf Brothers are here, Nick and Tom. Hello, fellas.
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4: 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This is my single, What Are The Odds, on iHeart Country Australia. I've always said that I get to play music with my best friends and, you know, even in the last 12 months, they've checked me a few times on things I needed checking on and it was quite humbling and I love the fact that we have that relationship. Behaviour and attitudes and thoughts and, yeah, just general, you know, just good friends that should do things like that, but I get to work with them as well, you know, that's the beauty of being best friends with my band is they support me professionally and they're incredibly talented at what they do, but they also support me personally in all aspects of my life. Yeah.

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3: 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Kacey Musgraves has cancelled three shows from her Middle of Nowhere tour. The shows were initially added to the tour due to demand, but they've been cancelled with no explanation. Lainey Wilson says her mum texts her songwriting ideas. Although Lainey's not up for the co-write, she tells her mum to mind her business and go back to teaching school. I don't know, I think I'd be up for a Mama Wilson and Lainey collab. What about you? I'm Katie, and that's your latest country music news.

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3: 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And this next song I've chosen because I saw him play at Nissan Stadium during CMA Fest. Incredibly inspiring, incredibly great band. He's the man of the hour. This is Zach Top, I Never Lie.
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10: Carly Pearce has revealed that she doesn't want kids. When asked about her family plans on TikTok, she says, "I don't want children and I'm totally okay with that." She said she loves children, she's a great aunt, but it was never her dream. Matt Geiger's heading on tour in Australia and North America. Kicking off in August, the Aussie dates hit Rockhampton, Mackay, Townsville, Caboolture, Ballarat, Newcastle and Sunshine Coast. I'm Katie and that's your latest country music news.

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2: Bailey Zimmerman has cancelled his European tour dates. The Different Nights Same Rodeo Tour was supposed to kick off in the UK at the end of August, but Bailey took to social media to share the news, saying he needs to take time for his family right now. Megan Maroney has had to cancel her show three songs in. She said it was the hardest decision she's ever had to make. The crowd was super supportive as she let them know that while she tried everything to make herself better, she just wasn't going to be able to play. I'm Katie, and that's your latest country music news.

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8: Hi, I'm Phoebe Humphrey. We'll start with some controversy in the velodrome at the Commonwealth Games. Two Aussie cyclists have been disqualified from the women's individual pursuit due to equipment violations. Sophie Edwards was wearing an unauthorised helmet while Felicity Wilson-Haffenden was disqualified due to taping, which was ruled as a morphological change. But Australia's Georgia Baker picked up her second gold of the Games in the 10K scratch race, while our men swept the podium in the 4 kilometre pursuit. Isaac Beecroft won gold in the 10K race walk. Gina Rinehart is threatening to launch legal action against the ABC over a TV skit. The mining billionaire says the skit that aired in an episode of Race Around the World poses a serious risk to her. Rinehart's company is calling for the public broadcaster to apologise and pull the episode. Donald Trump has been asked about the status of talks with Iran. The US president speaking at a cabinet meeting at Camp David, claiming Tehran break their word too often.
9: As an example, we'll talk about nuclear, and we'll be in there talking about nuclear for 7 hours. I say, why do you need seven? You can take 10 minutes. And they'll go out and they'll say, we never discussed nuclear. All they do is make me angry.
8: And all HSBC bank branches will close in Australia after nearly 40 years. The banking giant has announced it will close in the country following a sale to US company Blackstone. The deal, valued at around $36 billion, is tipped to be finalised in the first half of next year. The bank says customers don't need to take any action right now.
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0: Sport.
8: Flag favourites Fremantle have sealed a top two finish after beating the Bulldogs by 37 points at Optus Stadium. The 78-41 win not only means they can seal their second minor premiership next week, but also locks in a finals doubles chance. Coach Justin Longmuir says the Doggies didn't make it easy.
10: Thought they threw something different at us. Sort of understood that that's the way they're probably defending a little bit more now, and they get numbers back and they hold their numbers and low scoring, and they forced us to hang in there.
8: The Saints and Swans kick off today's games.
7: Weather.
8: A shower or two in Sydney, 17, mostly sunny and 16 in Melbourne. Brisbane, a shower or two, 21, sunny and 15 in Adelaide. Some morning frost and fog in Canberra, 15. Perth, 17 with a shower or two. Cloudy and 15 in Hobart and sunny in Darwin, 32.
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11: Good morning. You are on Weekend Brekkie. It is right here on iHeart Country Australia. Hope you guys are off to a great start to your Saturday morning. You're hanging out with me, Jackie Harvey, across the next few hours and across the show this morning. We are catching up with Dear Tommy. We're talking all things groundwater, country music festival happening a little later on this year. But let's kick it off right now with a brand new one. This guy, of course, just recently here in Australia. I'm talking about Drake Milligan. Old Flames, Old Whiskey plays right here on your home for new country.
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Chase Matthew and James Johnson. They've teamed up for Smoke I've Known. It's right here on iHeart Country Australia. Good morning. You're waking up on Weekend Brekkie with Jackie Harvey. Hope you guys are off to a great start to your Saturday morning so far. And a big announcement was made last week. CMC Rocks, they have officially announced the location and dates. It is back at its stomping ground in Ipswich there from Wednesday the 17th to Sunday the 21st of March. And we've got your chance to head along a three-day VIP pass for you and a mate to CMC Rocks 2027. Just download the free iHeart app, search iHeart Country Australia, then press the red talkback mic button, hit record, and let us know why you should be heading to CMC Rocks next year. Cannot wait for that lineup announcement. Maybe Little Big Town could be on that lineup. I guess we'll just have to wait and see. In the meantime, though, here's Boondocks here on iHeart.

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1: 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What's going on? The Wolf Brothers are here, Nick and Tom. Hello, fellas.
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Luke Combs, Ain't No Love in Oklahoma. It's here on iHeart Country Australia. Good morning. You are waking up on Weekend Brekkie with Jackie Harvey. Hope you're having a great start to your Saturday morning. We've got some brand new music for you right now. Lauren Alania, she's teamed up with Kane Brown ahead of that huge announcement, a brand new festival, Long Haul, which is bringing Kane Brown down to Australia early next year. Super pumped for the Long Haul Fest to see Kane Brown live. But we've got the latest one from him right now. It's Never Been.

0: Cynthia on iHeart Country Australia. Good morning. You are on Weekend Brekkie with Jackie Harvey, and still to come, we have got one of the latest releases from Kacey Musgraves ahead of her return to Australia early next year. It's Dry Spell heading your way. It's right after this.
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0: Kenny Chesney, teaming up with Pink for Setting the World on Fire. It's right here on iHeart Country Australia. Now, Kenny Chesney, he has been keeping himself busy. He has been back in the recording booth for his 21st album. It's coming out September 25. Now, he did just recently release a track with Megan Maroney, but they have teamed up once again for a brand new track called It Just Got Weird. Can't wait for that one to be released sometime very soon. But we've got some Dasher for you right now. She's not angry. She's not disappointed. She is just mad about it, though. It's playing right here on your home for New Country.
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5: Hi, I'm Phoebe Humphrey. Day 8 of the Commonwealth Games saw some Aussie gold in the track, cycling and athletics track. Sally Pearson with the update.
6: In the track cycling, Georgia Baker takes gold in the women's scratch race. Oliver Bledden and Connor Leahy go 1-2 in the men's individual pursuit. Lee Hoffman grabs silver in the Kieran and Blake Agnoletto strikes gold in the elimination race. And on the athletics track, Isaac Beecroft powers to gold in the 10,000 metre to walk, and in the T54 1500, Eliza Alt Connell adds another Commonwealth medal, bronze, with Sarah Billings also bronze in the women's 800 metres.
5: But it wasn't without controversy. Aussie cyclists Sophie Edwards and Felicity Wilson-Haffenden were disqualified from the individual pursuit due to uniform and equipment violations. Gina Reinhart is suing the ABC, not happy with a satirical skit. It follows the broadcasting of an episode of Race Around the World, which included an act of sexualised violence. The states have agreed to major changes to working with children checks. It means those who have committed serious offences like murder or sexual assault will automatically be banned from holding one, no matter what jurisdiction they're from. It follows a meeting of the Attorney Generals in Darwin. An opposition against FIFA's investment plan has grown as the Asian Football Confederation has become the latest football body to reject it. It follows all 55 member nations electing to boycott any further FIFA-run tournaments, including the World Cup, during a meeting held by UEFA.
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4: Sport.
5: The Dolphins have scraped home, set to play finals for the first time in their four-year history after downing the Dragons 28-22 in Wollongong. Hamiso Tabuai-Fido opened the scoring in the clash, helping pave the way for the side to record its 12th win this season. But coach Christian Wolfe admits it wasn't pretty.
7: Yeah, there's some challenges around that game, coming off a ball and that kind of thing as well. I didn't think we were quite at our best. Made it a little bit messy at times, but we're good enough to get a win. And as I said, we need to be happy with that.
5: While the Bulldogs have ultimately denied the Storm a finals finish, winning 36-22.
0: Weather.
5: A shower or two in Sydney, 17, mostly sunny and 16 in Melbourne. Brisbane, a shower or two, 21, sunny and 15 in Adelaide. Some morning frost and fog in Canberra, 15. Perth, 17 with a shower or two. Cloudy and 15 in Hobart and sunny in Darwin, 32.
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8: Good morning. You are on iHeart Country Australia. It's your home for new country, and you are waking up on Weekend Brekkie with Jackie Harvey. And still to come across the show this morning, we've got our non-stop Australian artist hour. That's kicking in from 8 a.m. We're going to catch up with Dear Tommy. We're going to talk about Groundwater Country Music Festival. That is coming up a little later on this year. But right now, we've got the latest release from Kayleigh Bell, Me For Me, plays right here on your home.

0: Vincent Mason, What You Want here on iHeart Country Australia. Good morning. You are on Weekend Brekkie with Jackie Harvey. Now, Brad Cox, he is definitely keeping himself very busy at the moment. He's currently doing an Australian tour, but also just been announced on that huge Strumming Bird lineup.
1: I think something like Strumming Bird, like it's a country festival, but it's kind of, I feel like it's a bit like where we belong. We call our band country adjacent. You know, we're just next door to country, and I feel like this festival's really running that line. You know, like Dexter and the Moon Rocks, putting them on. Sons of the East, great Australian band, but not particularly country, but live in that world at the same time. So I'm really excited for it. I think it's a great thing. I think all reports from last year, I didn't get a chance to go down there, unfortunately. I got invited, but I couldn't make it. And all reports were it was an incredible festival and kind of felt like a bit like a new format and refreshing. And I mean, all the punters I spoke to really had a great time.
0: Cannot wait to see Brad Cox live at the Strumming Bird Festival this year. Old Schoolin', it plays right now on your home for new country.

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Darius Rucker. All right, it's here on iHeart Country Australia. Good morning, you're waking up on Weekend Brekkie with Jackie Harvey and Thomas Rhett. He's been doing a lot with Niall Horan recently. They were up on stage. They recently did a cover of a One Direction song, but they also just recently covered Ella Langley's track, Choosing Texas. Yes, he forgot about. And I am absolutely obsessed with their version of the track. They even called themselves Ella Fellas, which I feel like most fellas are these days. We've got this track from Thomas Rhett for you right now after all the bars are closed here on your home for New Country. After all the

0: does here on iHeart Country Australia. Good morning. You are on Weekend Brekkie with Jackie Harvey. Hope you guys are off to a great start to your Saturday morning so far. We've got some brand new music heading your way. It's from Tucker Wetmore. And I don't know about you, but I have just had this one on repeat on my own personal playlist. Obsessed with this track. It's heading your way. Tucker Wetmore, who told you that? Right after this.
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0: John Party, Honky Tonk, Hollywood. It's here on iHeart Country, Australia. Good morning. You are on Weekend Brekkie with Jackie Harvey. And I want to ask you guys, how would you feel if, you know, you'd been looking forward to a concert, you'd spent big money on the concert, you finally get there, you're three songs in, and the artist cancels the show?
1: This is obviously the last thing I ever want to do, but I am obviously extremely sick, and I thought I did everything to make myself better, and then obviously two songs in. I just can't play this show tonight, but I will make it up to you guys. I absolutely promise I'll be back. Y'all be able to come, but I want to give you guys the show you deserve, and I'm probably going to go cry in my dressing room now.
0: Megan Maroney cancelling her show, three songs in due to illness. That would have just been the hardest thing to do. I've seen so many people, though, putting things up saying they went across the road and finished their night with the end of an AC/DC concert. But we do hope Megan Maroney gets well soon. The best thing you can do is just rest, I think. We've got this track from Megan right now. It's Medicine here on iHeart Country Australia.

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12: Hi, I'm Phoebe Humphrey. Australia's fastest man has missed out on a podium finish in the 200-metre final at the Commonwealth Games. Lachie Kennedy finished sixth in this morning's final after claiming silver in the 100-metre event earlier this week. He ran a time of 20.41 seconds in the 200. Tori Lewis also finishing sixth in the women's 200-metre final. Earlier, Isaac Beecroft claimed gold in the 10K race walk.
13: I'm pretty stoked. Knew it was going to be a tough race. As soon as Declan hit the front at the start, you know, when he does that, he means business. And yeah, he certainly took it to us, but happy to hold on there.
12: Audio there on 7. A wage boost for Australian aged care nurses today. The award wage rise means since 2022, the most common level of registered nurses have seen their pay go up by more than 36 grand a year. Around 60,000 migrants have crossed from Morocco to Spain's Ceuta in the past 24 hours amid an ongoing border crisis. At least 57 people have died while trying to make the crossing. Spain's PM has slammed the border breach as a violation of Spain's territorial integrity. And police in Arizona have released the ransom notes sent by Nancy Guthrie's kidnappers. Authorities hope the move will spark a breakthrough 6 months on from the 84-year-old's disappearance. One note was addressed to Nancy's daughter, Aussie-born US Today Show host Savannah Guthrie, the note demanding millions in cryptocurrency from the Guthrie family.
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0: Sport.
12: The Dockers have all but secured the AFL Minor Premiership after last night's 37-point win over the Bulldogs at Optus Stadium. The flag favourites continued their undefeated run at home this year, kicking 7-1 in the second half to walk out 78-41 winners. Coach Justin Longmuir issuing a warning to teams that try to copy the Doggies' defensive approach heading into finals.
14: Oh, good luck. Good luck. I think it's probably more circumstantial for them and, I don't think we'll face that sort of look in the finals.
12: Saturday action kicks off today between the Saints and Swans at Marvel Stadium.
11: Weather.
12: A shower or two in Sydney, 17, mostly sunny and 16 in Melbourne. Brisbane, a shower or two, 21, sunny and 15 in Adelaide. Some morning frost and fog in Canberra, 15. Perth, 17 with a shower or two. Cloudy and 15 in Hobart and sunny in Darwin, 32.
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3: Good morning. You are on iHeart Country Australia, hanging out with me, Jackie Harvey, and welcome to your non-stop Australian country music artist hour. We're actually catching up with Dear Tommy throughout the show this hour to chat about Groundwater Country Music Festival coming up a little later on this year. But right now, let's kick it off with some Rachel Fahim. It's too damn hot here on your home for

0: The latest one from Dear Tommy, Heaven's on Hold. It's here on iHeart Country Australia. Good morning. You're hanging out on Weekend Brekkie with Jackie Harvey, where I did get to catch up with Dear Tommy. She is on the lineup for the Groundwater Country Music Festival happening a little later on this year.
1: Good diverse range of artists this year as well. So there's, you know, the country, traditional, country curious or pop or folk. I think it's such a good mix of what country is today, in the sense of having so much diversity across the genre.
0: If you're thinking about heading along to Groundwater, it's a free event. There's so many amazing, talented artists on that lineup as well. So get online and check it out. We've got some Keith Urban for you right now. Parallel Line, it plays right here on iHeart Country Australia.

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3: Brad Cox here, and I'm taking over iHeart Country Australia. And this next song I've chosen because I saw him play at Nissan Stadium during CMA Fest. Incredibly inspiring, incredibly great band. He's the man of the hour. This is Zach Top, I Never Lie.
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Tom, Zach and George, Long Neck Weekend here on iHeart Country Australia. You are hanging out on Weekend Brekkie with Jackie Harvey, where we are currently in the Australian Country Music Artist Hour. We got some Caitlin Shadbolt for you right now. I absolutely pumped this one when I was going through a breakup. It is my breakup anthem playing right here on iHeart Country Australia. We were

0: Casey Barnes, Keep Me Coming Back here on iHeart Country Australia. Good morning. You are on Weekend Brekkie, and Casey Barnes, he is releasing a brand new album next week. It's called Made For This, and I am super pumped to hear that one come out next week. Get ready for that one on the release day. We've got more music to come, though. We are, of course, in your Australian Artist Hour. Tyler Rodriguez, she's heading your way, as well as Hayley Jensen next.
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Weekend Brekkie with Jackie Harvey's right here on iHeart Country Australia. Hope you're having a great start to your Saturday morning so far. That is, though, just about where I leave you guys this morning. I'll be back bright and early tomorrow morning from 6. I will catch you guys then. But until then, here's some Leekin and the Wolf Brothers teaming up for Till It.

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5: 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Carly Pearce has revealed that she doesn't want kids. When asked about her family plans on TikTok, she says, "I don't want children and I'm totally okay with that." She said she loves children, she's a great aunt, but it was never her dream. Matt Geiger's heading on tour in Australia and North America. Kicking off in August, the Aussie dates hit Rockhampton, Mackay, Townsville, Caboolture, Ballarat, Newcastle and Sunshine Coast. I'm Katie and that's your latest country music news.
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10: Hi, it's Brad Cox, and I'm taking over iHeart Country Australia, and I'm kicking things off with a song called Something About a Truck, Kip Moore. And I chose this song because he's touring here in Australia and New Zealand in a few months. And this is a song from, God, maybe 13 years ago. It's an old song, and I feel like this one kicked it off for Kip Moore. So here it is.

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2: 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Next up, a song by the great Ashley Cook. I think she's awesome. I think this song is really beautiful. It's called Baby Blues, and I picked it because I like it. Baby Blues.

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5: 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This one by my mate Randy Houser. Caught up with him a few weeks ago for a couple beers in Nashville. Great dude. Big fan of what he does. He's got two Australian kids and spends a lot of time out here. So I chose this one. Also an old song from Randy Houser. It's called How Country Feels.

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5: 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The next song, Kacey Musgraves, Follow Your Arrow, and I love this song. One of her first that I ever heard. God, it must be 10 years ago now that she put that out. Super quirky, super beautiful. 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
3: 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And I couldn't do this takeover without playing this one. This is my beautiful bride, Sammy's favourite artist in the whole world. She was meant to play here during COVID and got cancelled, and she is still upset with me that we haven't seen her live. But this one's for you, Sammy. This is Miranda Lambert, Little Red Wagon.

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2: 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I'm going to wrap things up and leave you with this one. One of my songs, brand new single. It's called What Are the Odds? And I wrote this for my beautiful bride as our wedding song just 2 years late. This is my song, What Are the Odds?

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